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Stay alive. 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You'd better run and hide. Mind to the side. Everybody.

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1: 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That was English.
0: Nah. Uh-uh. That's Spanish.
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Ángel. En Dominican Republic. 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Piña Colada en Manhattan. I'm chilling. Relaxing.

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1: Ah, a the real meal. Got to have with
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